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2: Viva FM News. This is Nathan Morley. President Nikos Christodoulidis says housing remains a top priority as he announced two new schemes on the island. One will let families build an extra home on land they already own, even if building limits have been reached. The second will use state land to support young families. The Deputy Minister of Tourism says the country has managed the recent downturn through close cooperation between government and industry. Kostas Koumis says the fall in arrivals for the first 7 months of the year has eased to about 8%, with the year expected to close down at around roughly 5%. A 51-year-old builder has died at a construction site in Peya over the weekend. Police say the boom of a concrete pump struck two live overhead cables during concrete pouring work. Two men, the building contractor and the pump operator, have been arrested. A court in Limassol has ordered four people held for 8 days after anti-drug officers found what police called a large quantity of narcotics at their homes. Cocaine, ketamine, methadone and MDMA were seized, along with cash, untaxed cigarettes and other evidence. And Cyprus's foreign ministry has welcomed a US decision to renew next year's waiver on defense-related restrictions. The move allows for the export and transfer of US defense articles and services to Cyprus. There, the headlines from Viva FM. The weather is next.
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2: And the Viva FM weather, sunny across Paphos today, highs of 31, lows of 21, so little change on how it's been over the past few days. Sunrise was at 6:31, it sets this evening at 7:01, and the UV index remains high.
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It's Viva FM. That was the first song we played on Viva FM. I think it's getting on for 6 years we've been on the air now. Is that right? That can't be right, can it? Good morning, this is Dave Asher. Hope you're well. And here we are then. Welcome, welcome. Adam here till 10 o'clock on Radio Viva Internazionale Monday morning. Welcome, welcome.

It's Alex Warren on Viva FM, today's best mix for Baffles. Playing them old, playing them new, and that's Alex with his new song, Emerald Eyes. I had a really weird dream last night. Very, very strange dream. And I don't think I've ever had this dream before. Just when you thought you dreamt about just about everything you could possibly dream about, but this one was a weird one. And it must mean something. I'll have a look, see what it means a bit later when I'm feeling braver. But the thing is, I stand in front of the mirror and I have a shave, okay? And then 2 seconds later, there's hair all over my face. So I have a shave again. And then half my face has got like a beard, a lot of hairy stuff going on. And the other half is clean. So you shave that half of your face. And then all of a sudden, the other half of your face is covered in beard. And you keep doing this, and eventually you're red raw. And it's like, what's going on? I'll just grow a beard. I'm just not going to shave again. And it'll just be some weird new fashion that you've started. Half beard. Half your face is shaved, the other half isn't. So there we are. That's. And then I woke up, fortunately. And suddenly I'm here as well. So that's... Is this actually happening? Is this the thing? Am I actually awake? Oh, no, you're not.

0: It's Bruno Mars, Viva FM, today's best mix for Belfast. And dreaming of shaving, and apparently I couldn't resist. I've had a look to see what it says here. And dreaming of shaving generally reflects personal growth, change, and preparation for new opportunities. Well, that's good news. And it can indicate that worries or challenges in your life will be resolved. You're ready to face situations with courage and confidence. Shaving in a dream could also signify your efforts at work or studies or personal projects will soon bear fruit. At long last, some fruit is born, we look forward to an occasional banana, perhaps coming through soon.
1: Yeah.

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1: Good morning. Central bankers in economies, including the US, Japan and the UK, will face a moment of truth this week as surging inflation raises the prospect of higher interest rates. Policymakers in all three countries will set rates in the next 7 days against the backdrop of turbulent global bond markets. In particular, investors will be watching closely to see if Kevin Warsh, the new chair of the US Federal Reserve, can face down Donald Trump's demands for rate cuts and instead persuade Fed governors to raise them in the US on Wednesday. And AI supremos Sam Altman and Elon Musk have backed a call from the head of Anthropic to slow the pace of AI development after a warning that an AI swarm could otherwise become capable of taking over the internet within a year. In a rare show of unity, the rival technology leaders threw their weight behind the appeal from the founder and chief executive of the artificial intelligence company Anthropic, which came after a series of warnings from AI researchers last week. A model also called for safety coordination with China. Looking at the markets, the FTSE 100 up by 0.39 of a percentage point, the Dow Jones also up by 0.98 of a percent, the Nasdaq up by 0.96%, and the Nikkei 225 down by 1.27% this morning. Pound against the euro, 1.1666, the dollar 1.3515, Swiss franc this morning 1.1048, and the euro to the dollar at 1.1588.
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It's Amy Winehouse. There's Rehab on Viva FM, today's best mix for Paphos. Amy's birthday today, or would have been, and born this day in 1983. Sadly, of course, we lost her far too early, 2011. And a happy birthday posthumously to Amy. Also celebrating today and still with us, Han Ji-sung is 26 today, the rapper from South Korea. And also, we've got a selection of others here. We've got Sam Neill. It would have been his birthday. Sadly, we lost Sam just a few months ago. And Sam, born this day in 1947. Also, Will Basute on Twitch. He's 30 today. Get a proper job. Also, Emma Kenny, the actress, is 27. Wildcat is 34. He's on YouTube. What is he? Is he wild? Is he? Yeah. There's a picture of him here talking into a banana. Oh, crazy stuff. Crazy. He's on the TikTok there and the YouTube, Wildcat. Happy birthday to him. Get a proper job, for goodness sake. And also a happy birthday today to Melissa Leone, the actress, 66. Also JT Money, the rapper, usually broke. He's 54. Irony. And also a happy birthday to Oscar Keatley, the actor, who's 57 today. Stephen Bishop is acting as well. He's 55. And also the esteemed Norwegian, who is Morten Harket, is celebrating his birthday today. And Morten Harket, born this very day in Kongsberg in Norway. Happy birthday to him. And everybody thinks he's Swedish. I know. He doesn't mind. And he was born this day in 1959, which means, of course, he's 67 today. Is one of

It's Beaver FM. There's our Heart Take on Me. Morten Harket, their lead singer, is 67 today, and he's from Norway. And I once had an interview with him, and this is a long, long time ago, and it must be said, Morten is an absolute star, and he's so nice, and also his English is more English than my English, which is a curious business, and of course, a very talented character. But in the early days, I just made the slip up and said they were from Sweden. And he said, that's right, I used to be in ABBA. And it's like, oh, you're playing along here with my mistakes. Which was good, because there were many. And then I decided to call him Norton Market. And he said, that's my favourite market, actually. I bought some jam there the other day. Have you been there recently? I'm like, oh. And it just went from bad to worse. So anyway, Morten Harket, or Norton Market. And as he's friends call him, he's 67 today. If it's your birthday, have a great day. I'm alive, always a bonus. Email Angel on Viva.

It's Viva FM, there's Email Angel, and I'm Alive. And of course, Moving to the Sun was one of the big songs of the summer, and that's got something to do with it. I think it came before Moving to the Sun. It's like a bit that they didn't use in the main song, Hoogle, Email Angel, and very nice indeed. Let's have a look at the newspapers, shall we? Momentarily, there's some interesting stuff in the newspapers today. This intriguing story, which is like from a Bond movie, did Putin target Boris? And Ukraine's railway operator, said it's quite likely that Vladimir Putin intentionally sought to attack the train, whose passengers included some of Europe's most senior security advisers. The rail carrier said it's quite likely that the target of the Russian drone could have been the diplomatic train departed, it turns out, from the station earlier than planned. It's unusual, isn't it, with trains? But anyway, just as well. And as part of the real-time review of train schedules due to the constant threat of Russian strikes, it was later confirmed by the operator that a diplomatic train was present at the site shortly before the Russian drone attack. So it's kind of an interesting one. Did they or didn't they? It's very Bond-esque, isn't it? And also in the newspapers today, a selection of stories here. Don't look at the health section on a Monday morning as you've got everything. Indeed. There isn't a disease I haven't got, it turns out. And what is he? A hypochondriac, certainly. One of my many qualities. Also in the newspapers today, a selection of other stories here. And inside Canada's bold plan to side with Europe after trade war with Trump, but leader Mark Carney is facing a huge risk. Also, they're entering the Eurovision Song Contest. That's a risky business. And also in the newspapers today, a selection of other stories, and a lot of these stories, I love the way that you have to pay for them now. It's like the world's about to end, but you'll have to pay for it if you want to find out more. Or just wait and see. I suspect they've got it wrong again. Have we got any wood to touch here? Anyway, we're up to date now. Is that it? That'll do nicely. Here's Cat's Eye, bit of an animal on Viva.

It's Viva FM. There's Cat's Eye with the K. That's their latest, and Animal. And Touch of Culture, 1961. Breakfast at Tiffany's, the movie, which starred, of course, Audrey Hepburn as Holly Golightly, who enjoys a full English breakfast and has terrible indigestion, but is saved by George Peppard and his cigar.

Magically turn into a submachine gun just in the nick of time. Handy that. And coming up, the news with Nathan. Also, we've got the 80s at 8. It's International Sober Day today. Also, Cream Filled Donut Day, if you wouldn't mind. Thank you very much indeed. Also, Parents Day Off Day. If you've taken the kids to school today, then it's a day to just relax. Don't go to work. And if you are going to work, it's International Boss Employee Exchange Day. You can have a frank exchange of views with your boss. Your last day today. Have a few days off. Meantime, it's the Bowser. This is Lose Myself, Beaver FM.

It's Viva FM, Deep Blue Something. There's Breakfast at Tiffany's and the movie with Audrey Hepburn and George Peppard. George Peppard always had a cigar on the go, didn't he? He kept that going till he got to the A-team. When the cigar would...

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10: Viva FM News, this is Nathan Morley. President Nikos Christodoulidis says housing remains a top priority as he announced two new schemes on the island. One will let families build an extra home on land they already own, even if building limits have been reached. The second will use state land to support young families. The Deputy Minister of Tourism says the country has managed the recent downturn through close cooperation between government and industry. Kostas Koumis says the fall in arrivals for the first 7 months of the year has eased to about 8%, with the year expected to close down at around roughly 5%. A 51-year-old builder has died at a construction site in Paya over the weekend. Police say the boom of a concrete pump struck two live overhead cables during concrete pouring work. Two men, the building contractor and the pump operator, have been arrested. A court in Limassol has ordered four people held for 8 days after anti-drug officers found what police called a large quantity of narcotics at their homes. Cocaine, ketamine, methadone and MDMA were seized, along with cash, untaxed cigarettes and other evidence. And Cyprus's foreign ministry has welcomed a US decision to renew next year's waiver on defence-related restrictions. The move allows for the export and transfer of US defence articles and services to Cyprus. There, the headlines from Viva FM. The weather is next.
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10: And the Viva FM weather, sunny across Paphos today, highs of 31, lows of 21, so little change on how it's been over the past few days. Sunrise was at 6:31, it sets this evening at 7:01, and the UV index remains high.
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12: 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Good morning, Monday morning, 80s and 8. All the notes out of time.

0: It's Viva FM, today's best mix for Puffers. Actually, the 80s best mix. First thing in the morning, just after 8 o'clock every morning. Three songs from the 1980s, the 80s at 8. And it was beautiful. Spandau Ballet, Only When You Leave. Also, Kim Wilde, Denim A Go-Go. And the kids in America, and the first of the three in America, Daryl Hall and John Oates, just Out of Touch on Viva FM.
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It's Viva FM. There's Miley, formerly known as Miley Cyrus, but she's famous now, so it's Miley. Ah, that famous, indeed. And it was Bass Persuades. That's her new song. And talking of being persuasive, it's a day to be persuasive, perhaps, today, as it's Employee and Boss Exchange of Views Day, all day today, so you can have a chat with your boss and just speak freely. Just tell them exactly what you think. And firstly, ask for Friday off and see what they say. No, don't do that. What you need to do before you can have extra time off or benefits, perks, more money, whatever it might be, you need to persuade your boss by building trust, aligning your ideas so they think that you think the same as them. At least that's what they think. Their priorities. Make sure you assess their priorities, making as much money as possible, and present clear evidence and communicate strategically to make your proposal compelling and credible. So whatever it is you want, you need to be doing these things and then getting what you want. Building trust and credibility, understanding your boss, what makes them tick. Values, goals, challenges, how do they feel about those things? Tailor your message to their priorities, whether it's improving team performance, generating revenue, or enhancing their own reputation, because they'll like that, won't they? They will, yes. Everybody will think you're great if you give me Friday off. Not necessarily working, but you can have a go at it today. And also align your ideas with the company goals. Use evidence and storytelling. Tell some stories about how great you are. And I had massive success. You might remember that. Oh, that was all down to me. Don't you remember? Choose the right timing and setting. Not when they've spilled coffee down their trousers. No, encourage collaboration, okay, and invite your boss to provide input and co-create the solution, okay, so make sure you involve the boss. Don't leave the boss in there smoking a cigar in their office and filling the place up with smoke. I've got a very old-fashioned and very traditional view of these things, and I'm not good at having... No, I am good at having bosses, actually. I quite like having bosses. I haven't got one here. But the thing is, you probably noticed, indeed, I'm having Friday off. People will go, hurrah, put the flags out. Anyway, have a frank exchange of views with your boss today and see how you get on. Good luck with that.

It's Madonna, there's Danceteria on Viva FM. That's the latest song. She's on the hunt for a new boyfriend, it turns out, as the outgoing Akeem has been the boyfriend for a couple of years. He's 30 and she's 67. Obviously, age is just a number, and if you get on well with someone, it doesn't really make any difference. But obviously, she's obviously going for the younger man. And yeah, so if she called you today and said, "Can you be my boyfriend?" What would you say? She wouldn't call me because obviously I'm too old. I'm still not as old as her, I have to say. Whoa, thanks to Madonna for being older than me. Not many of those left. But anyway, I think I'd have to come up with an excuse. I don't think I'm up. No, I'm not up to the job. Sorry, Madonna, I'm not being well.

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1: Good morning. Central bankers in economies, including the US, Japan and the UK, will face a moment of truth this week as surging inflation raises the prospect of higher interest rates. Policymakers in all three countries will set rates in the next 7 days against the backdrop of turbulent global bond markets. In particular, investors will be watching closely to see if Kevin Warsh, the new chair of the US Federal Reserve, can face down Donald Trump's demands for rate cuts and instead persuade Fed governors to raise them in the US on Wednesday. And AI supremos Sam Altman and Elon Musk have backed a call from the head of Anthropic to slow the pace of AI development after a warning that an AI swarm could otherwise become capable of taking over the internet within a year. In a rare show of unity, the rival technology leaders threw their weight behind the appeal from the founder and chief executive of the artificial intelligence company Anthropic, which came after a series of warnings from AI researchers last week. A model also called for safety coordination with China. Looking at the markets, the FTSE 100 up by 0.39 of a percentage point, the Dow Jones also up by 0.98 of a percent, the Nasdaq up by 0.96%, and the Nikkei 225 down by 1.27% this morning. Pound against the euro, 1.1666, the dollar 1.3515, Swiss franc this morning 1.1048, and the euro to the dollar at 1.1588.
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It's Viva FM and it was Tame Impala, sounding very much like Tame Impala. That's the follow-up to Dracula and Loser. And don't lose out on your opportunity, smooth, to go to the theatre. And Dirty Dusting is on at Stage One Theatre in Ember, and another fabulous production on the 1st, 2nd and 3rd of October. And October, you say? It's only a couple of weeks away. Wow, summer's nearly done. Oof. I think we'll squeeze a bit more out of it, though. I don't think it's cooling down anytime soon, is it? But anyway, so if you'd like tickets for Dirty Dusting, it's done in a kind of a carry-on style, OK? It's that cheeky kind of matron sort of thing going on there. And if you fancy going along, should be an entertaining evening on the 1st, 2nd and 3rd of October. Here's the number for tickets. Oh, telephone numbers in the morning. Have you got a pen? Got a pen there? 97697962, or you can go to hello@stageonetheatre.net, pick up your tickets there, and you'll have a great time. Dirty Dusting. Never mind the dancing, it's the dusting that's dirty at Stage One Theatre in Ember. 1st, 2nd, 3rd of October, 7:30 in the evening, curtain up, you'll have a great time. Matron.

I'm sick and tired of always being sick and tired. Ladies and gentlemen, Elvis Presley. Actually, no, Anastasia, or Anastasia, if you prefer. Sick and tired, Beaver FM. A touch more innuendo. The Bawdy Rapport continues. Oh, you can ring my bell anytime. Here's Anita Ward on Beaver FM.

It's Viva FM. There's Anita Ward. Viva FM playing them old and playing them even older. And it's been re-released. So it's a new song again now after H had a hit with it in the summer. Ring My Bell. Boom! And Anita's back in contention for it to be a hit again. I don't see why it shouldn't be. And Anita Ward. I was working in Beirut for a good long time. Had a fantastic time, actually, working in Beirut on the radio. Had a very good morning, too. And bonjour. And we had a concert featuring lots of old stars. They were all there. And this was at the Forum in Beirut. There were people like Santa Esmeralda, these kind of people there. And also Gwen Dickey, the voice of Rolls Royce, and a selection of others, including Anita Ward. And I was looking forward to seeing Anita Ward sing that song. And I was waiting, and I said to the boss, "Where's Anita Ward?" He said, "Oh, no! No! Oh, no!" And then it turned out he was supposed to pick her up from the airport, but he'd forgotten about her. And she didn't have his telephone number or any contact details. He hadn't contacted her. She sat at the airport. She was livid. All livid. Sounds all sweetness and light on that song, doesn't she? Boom! Ring my bell. She was ringing his bell. He'll never forget. Unforgettable Anita Ward. Viva FM, news is on at 9 o'clock with Nathan. And also we've got the horoscopes coming up. Rock and roll birthdays, illegal. But meantime, this is new. I'm rescuing some street cred here with the new song from Hot Since 82. This is Time on Viva FM.

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9: Viva FM News, this is Nathan Morley. President Nikos Christodoulidis says housing remains a top priority as he announced two new schemes on the island. One will let families build an extra home on land they already own, even if building limits have been reached. The second will use state land to support young families. The Deputy Minister of Tourism says the country has managed the recent downturn through close cooperation between government and industry. Kostas Koumis says the fall in arrivals for the first 7 months of the year has eased to about 8%, with the year expected to close down at around roughly 5%. A 51-year-old builder has died at a construction site in Peya over the weekend. Police say the boom of a concrete pump struck two live overhead cables during concrete pouring work. Two men, the building contractor and the pump operator, have been arrested. A court in Limassol has ordered four people held for 8 days after anti-drug officers found what police called a large quantity of narcotics at their homes. Cocaine, ketamine, methadone and MDMA were seized, along with cash, untaxed cigarettes and other evidence. And Cyprus's foreign ministry has welcomed a US decision to renew next year's waiver on defense-related restrictions. The move allows for the export and transfer of US defense articles and services to Cyprus. There, the headlines from Viva FM. 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
9: And the Viva FM weather, sunny across Paphos today, highs of 31, lows of 21, so little change on how it's been over the past few days. Sunrise was at 6:31, it sets this evening at 7:01, and the UV index remains high.
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It's Beaver FM, there's Temper City, and it was Self-Aware. This is Dave Asher. Good morning on Monday, and hope you're well. I'm here till 10 o'clock. 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

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There's Ariana Grande, Petal. Thank you, Petal. And that's her new song. And new sandwich flavours. Sandwiches, I'm a big fan of sandwiches, as obviously I don't do any cooking whatsoever. Sometimes I'll overindulge in sandwiches and sometimes create new sandwiches. But I couldn't do a good job like the professionals. They've come up with this apple crumble sandwich, which is known as a dessert witch. And this is based on the Japanese idea where you have fruit in a sandwich. Fruit in a sandwich, far too healthy. It's called a furutsu sando in Japan. And now everybody's trying different things in sandwiches. And you can actually get a job at some of the larger food companies, the conglomerates. They will employ you to eat sandwiches all day. Putting all sorts of things in sandwiches. Try this. Is it bleach? It'll clean your teeth nicely. No. Try marmalade and sausage in a sandwich. Try it. You think it's going to be... No. You'll find it's the most delicious thing you've ever tasted. My cheese and bean sandwich coming soon. But the marmalade and sausage, unbeatable. Try it out. Come on.

It's Beaver FM. There's Robbie Williams and Theo. He'll be enjoying a marmalade and sausage sandwich before too long. He's a gourmet, a bit like myself. And illegal rock and roll birthdays, go on then. And today, it's not rock and roll. We could have had someone from The Free, Paul Kossoff. He would have been celebrating his birthday. He was born in 1950, sadly passed away in 1976. Also, there's one of the MC5. They were on the edge from Detroit in the 1960s. And Stand By The Jams, Kick Out The Jams. MC5. It was the first song, I believe, to include the phrase at the beginning of it, MF. And it's a rock and roll legend. Fred Sonic Smith's birthday, it would have been today. Fred's no longer with us. Passed away in 1994, but he was born this day, 1948. Or we could just play it safe. And, yeah, play it safe then. All right, then. As you like. Well, if we must. And, aha, Morton Harkett, the leader, is celebrating his birthday today. He's 67, and here's kind of a rock and rolly on the edge aha song. Have they recorded one? It's this one.

It's Fever FM, it's the blood that moves the body, and it's Aha. I think it's one of their best songs. It must have been my enthusiasm at the time that jinxed it, so it didn't become one of their big hits. But never mind. Morten Harkit, he's forgiven me. He's 67 today. Happy birthday to him. If it's your birthday, have a great day. Here's some Sad Girls, BB Rexha, Fever FM. It's

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It's Viva FM, there's Wham and Freedom, a week of freedom or of servitude. We shall see. Let's have a look at the horoscope, shall we? Oh, go on then. And Aries now, it's an energetic week this week, and certainly the beginning of it as well is especially calling upon your stamina, it turns out. But once you get a solid platform going to set your goals and then go for them, it should be a good week. However, to really make this work for you, think about what you want to achieve as much as your ability to share inspired ideas with others is to the fore. Precision will be important too this week, Aries. Taurus. The sun is our core energy. Mars gives us the desire to express our passions. Today's link between them is an opportunity to be both enthusiastic and persuasive. Your words can carry more clout today, but it's where you're completely gripped by something that they'll land best. Further bonus is that your mind can be agile. Duh. And all this sees you creative and productive today. Gemini, this is me, your ruler, the celestial winged messenger. Oh, him again. Oh, there you are, winged messenger. The original, I have no idea. The original idea you have could enthuse you and motivate you to move forward at speed. Not your usual fare for a Monday, true. But if something has been capturing your imagination, do believe it is worthy of working with. Another energy can also see you attend to delayed practical chores. Cancer, fiery Mars, may not naturally thrive in your sign, but today, his link to the radiance of the sun gives you a great platform to be single-minded about a project or a plan that requires stamina and drive. If someone doesn't quite get the merits of this, don't be deflected. That's their problem and not yours, Cancer. Leo, the sun's rulership of your sign confers many possibilities. At its best, it gives you a great platform for individualism, self-confidence and passion. With Jupiter, the planet of optimism, continuing with you until next year, you can and will showcase many talents, yet past issues or hurts may still have been calling out for your attention. Now you can make sense of why. Virgo today, and there are two dominant planetary influences today, and you're one of the signs that can benefit most. They give you a great opportunity to focus on an individual plan with a firm eye on your future horizons, while also collaborating where needed. Your talent is for precision, but when melded with innovation and your abundant drive, things look even more promising, Virgo. Librans and Mercury in your sign appreciates fairness and open communications. It can also emphasize your skills as a listener. Equally, it can give you a push to believe in any new ideas that you're developing. Today, these are supported by the planet of innovation. Just know that even if these are not gaining immediate recognition, you're paving the way for big future progress. Scorpio, you might find yourself wanting to push back against the usual routines of the new week and scanning faraway places or holiday packages. If you're fortunate to be enjoying some free time, you may even do something completely spontaneous. Yet if it's a restless spirit that's showing up today, you can also use this to do some deep thinking or meaningful research, Scorpio. Sagittarius, the sun is pushing you. How long are these going on for? Oh, another couple of minutes, we should be done. Goodness me. Sagittarius, the sun is pushing you not so much to seize the spotlight, but to appreciate your worldly value. Intriguingly, his link to the driven Mars in the part of your chart to do with shared responsibilities and resources or long-term finances could prime up action around where you live. And if this is something you want to change or use as a base for a small business, do push forward with that, Sagittarius. Capricorn, a fun friend, boing, fun friend, but who you spark off may have featured over the weekend. Whatever pursuits you enjoyed together, you can enter the week keen to repeat the moment, boing, boing. However, this expansive vibe can be one that you turn to your personal advantage. Don't hold back from thinking outside the box. Capricorn, do embrace the spirit of competition. And Aquarius, today your modern ruler is encouraging you to showcase your more progressive and creative ideas. And it's linked today to the communicator and planet of precision. Mercury gives you a fine chance to express them with added charisma and sparkle. Yet that doesn't mean that they are airy, for there is every chance you can also align this energy with business-like nous. And finally, Pisces. Sometimes planets align where we need to pause and reflect. At other times, we need to put our foot on the floor and go for it with all our might. With Sky's two energy maestros of the combining is, that's what it says up here, with Sky's two energy maestros of the combining.
Bless you. It's such a supportive way now. If there is something or someone you feel excited about, don't hold back from pushing forward at pace. Whatever happens, it will be a buzz.

It's Viva FM, there's Dua Lipa, and it was New Rules. And Dua Lipa, that's an excellent pop star type name, isn't it? Unlike Malcolm Todd. Malcolm Todd, he was a sickly child, always at the back of the class.

It's one of the great mysteries of life, Sister Sledge, and I wonder why he's the greatest dancer that I've ever seen. Have a great day today. I'll be back tomorrow from 7 o'clock in the morning. This was Dave Asher. 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
10: Viva FM News, this is Nathan Morley. President Nikos Christodoulidis says housing remains a top priority as he announced two new schemes on the island. One will let families build an extra home on land they already own, even if building limits have been reached. The second will use state land to support young families. The Deputy Minister of Tourism says the country has managed the recent downturn through close cooperation between government and industry. Kostas Koumis says the fall in arrivals for the first 7 months of the year has eased to about 8%, with the year expected to close down at around roughly 5%. A 51-year-old builder has died at a construction site in Paya over the weekend. Police say the boom of a concrete pump struck two live overhead cables during concrete pouring work. Two men, the building contractor and the pump operator, have been arrested. A court in Limassol has ordered four people held for 8 days after anti-drug officers found what police called a large quantity of narcotics at their homes. Cocaine, ketamine, methadone and MDMA were seized, along with cash, untaxed cigarettes and other evidence. And Cyprus's foreign ministry has welcomed a US decision to renew next year's waiver on defence-related restrictions. The move allows for the export and transfer of US defence articles and services to Cyprus. There, the headlines from Viva FM. 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
10: And the Viva FM weather, sunny across Paphos today, highs of 31, lows of 21, so little change on how it's been over the past few days. Sunrise was at 6:31, it sets this evening at 7:01, and the UV index remains high.
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4: 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The Ivy is closed on Monday and Tuesdays.
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